0: 5892-4, order.
1: Okay. Thank you. You have another call, sir.
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0: This is North Flight Aeromet. We're 10 minutes out from your pad. From your general female being transported from Cadillac 3. Are you familiar with the station?
1: Yes, we are.
0: Our range sinus rated 69. We're having trouble getting pressures. Entitled 29. 50% on the vent. We do have a carotid pulse. We have weak radial pulses. Used. Not able to get a blood pressure at this time. We are on epiphenyl vaso, norepi, fentanyl, midaz, and we'll see you.
1: And we'll be added to a tremor bay turn arrival, Munson clear.
0: Stand clear. Three back on the terminal.
1: Copy, that's correct.

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1: 7511, go ahead.
0: Yeah, you can get service 05, Kansas City Club, call for the one, me going as 11.
2: You're on third point, how are you with me? 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Come on, 356, on lane.
0: 356.
2: I know I was looking at that paperwork, but can you run them all for me, please?
0: Yep, I'm just doing it's in there. Statewide pickup, no bond.
2: Copy, thanks. Ryan, West Street, voice call now, straight to me.
3: 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He's on Voice Road from Garfield, a white Chevy car all over the road. 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
6: Going to 1704 Bay Hill Terrace, Crest 50 Drive and Bay Hill Drive. A female that ran a Demaray. As RP was leaving the apartment a minute or two ago, she was actually cutting her wrist with a pair of sewing scissors. A lot of EMS stage for law enforcement. Brianna should be home alone. Call you off.
1: 229.
3: All right, 229, 213. Substitute 20, I'll call that one. Any miles, please? Great, rest of your night.
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0: Jordan.
1: Oh, you're not for the hill.
2: 27.
0: 32, are you still up in the door?
2: Central 965, both units are out.
1: Okay.
0: Yeah, we're still up in the door, 23.
2: Okay.
0: I'm going to call the girlfriend and see what her story is, tell her that camera footage is incoming. See if she tells us he's in there.

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1: 11, good.
0: Are we good, stage?
1: Hey, from Miami stage.
0: Can you show us staging?
1: Sorry, wait.
2: That's fine.
0: Clear out with one penis.

0: Angel 7545. I'm right behind NMR and Veterans. Do you need someone for that Big Hill Terrace Drive? 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Clear, thank you.
1: Thank you.

0: quite well from 111. I'll be out at the office. Top 111, 2010. Central 934, 10 a.m.
1: Fifty-nine.
2: And that was Rihanna.
1: Clear. Do you want to clear or come in, or do you want to stay?

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2: 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I landed.
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1: Hi,
0: 137 Tarman with a silver GMC Terrain. She can play Charles Edward Boy 173.

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First is Theodore. Comments?

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1: Stand for. Thank you, ma'am.
2: The area of Brook Street and State Street going up to Pantry Shelf. RP states there's two 12 to 14 year old boys that are playing in the road with a hammer, hitting people's mailboxes, lighting off fireworks, and running across the road.
1: Back. Yeah, 23, we got one back.
2: Is that Meadowlark status check?
1: Good status.

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1: I-45, copy, that's suspicious.
2: Go ahead.
1: 30 in the area of First Avenue and Holly Street last year. There was a African-American female driving a gray Subaru going 10 over, correction, 10 under the speed limit of the post. Oh, suspicious.
2: Clear. I'll head that way.

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0: 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Sent you down this side, Shady Lane.
1: Copy now. Full street or any street 4, and 83-year-old male there has an infection of some sort or a cardiac issue of some sort. Not emergency. 23-2.
2: 23-2.

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I'll leave clear the jail and tank.

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2: Be in the area. 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
1: Negative. Control of Bay County units feel on the area of Euchre and Flores Ranch Road. SUV that's swerving between lanes, left and going eastbound, Sinclair 2035.

appointment that we are out to the jail. However, we will be stopping and looking at my box on the way. Yeah, that's 136. Wait, hold on. 45, 47 will be quick. Cap 236.

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0: 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They will make contact with her.
1: 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Westford Central to EMS Station 1, Hearing Rescue, EMS Station 1, Hearing Rescue. Unit 2 requested 3402 South Mackinac Trail, 3402 South Mackinac Trail, cross East 32 Road and East 34 Road for a 72-year-old male, difficulty breathing, vomiting, as well as the pain between chest and stomach. Those have a history of stomach issues, no physical trauma, no history of heart issues. Advised to use the back door. Central's clear, 2104.
0: Yeah,
1: the sister just got here.
0: 3543, your location?
1: Gotcha.

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Central.

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0: 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RP is in their car, the driver's blocking somebody in his car in. Unknown intox, no weapons visible. Central line 47, 7530. 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

0: Since the county units have a disorderly possible domestic, 2211 Applefield Drive, Pacific Ridge 45. 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
1: This is State County Unit 20, K911 is closed. All is clear, 20, Thompson Square, 2118.

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They were both 10, 12, 99.

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1: 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And three dash.
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0: En route to the Goodwill on.
1: Office 6, I was going to say we were going to take that place of off one.
0: We're almost there.
1: Copy, standing down.

0: for MMR-1, we've been requested to stand down. They'll be responding.
1: 2132.
2: That's 220. 220. Can you put me on 213 call, please?
3: Clear.

0: Leaving this copy a traffic violation, M22 near Jellinek Road. Thanks.
1: First number.
0: M22 on Jellinek Road, almost ran right into them, and after passed the RP, continued driving in the opposite lane for a while. RP continued towards Leland. The vehicle was headed down south on Jellinek Road. Leave off clear, 2134.
2: Leland off, 4527. Domewood, out of position.
3: 456 is clear to jail. Do we have a description on the car?
0: All RP had was a light and colored gray SUV, possibly a Ford Explorer.

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1: Hello.
0: Since I'm on 01, you can disregard any additional comment of the Goodwill one.
1: Clear, engine 11, you clear?
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1: Squad 9, go ahead.
2: In and out.
1: Turn out there,
0: first of Vernon,

0: We will. I'm going to be 95 with James Flug, P-F-L-E-G. If he can run him out, should be in house.
1: 213 already ran him. He's not wanted.
0: He comes back on a 2012 Ford. That is on the insurance plate, expired 5/21 of 2026, registered to Julie Yaffe, 2332 Baldwin Creek Drive, with Cleveland. Traffic.
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1: 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There's two people working at the Disability Network at the picnic table.
2: Okay, clear.
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0: 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Green Ford Bronco, out of state plate, but the digits are David Yellow, 85203, DY 85203. It'll be out of Illinois.

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0: Edward Yellow John, 8395. We're pulling into the Sunset Park off of Monson Ave with a white Cadillac.
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1: 934, right.
0: Edward Henry King, 5811. We'll be in the parking lot of Burger King South Airport in Garfield with a red for focus.
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0: 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We're pulling into the Grand Traverse Mall.
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2: 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She said she was sleeping out on the beach. So if you just want to call back towards me for now.
1: Check shape, there's a
3: Lamar 6, City Fire Engine 2, Naval City, they're probably one responsible to 440 Munson Avenue, 440 Munson Avenue on the east side of the building, outside, they have a male down, unresponsive, unknown life status, probably one responsible to 2216, Naval City Unit

0: Thank you, Susan.
1: Chosen out. 2216. Mekong Grand Driver 6. There's F6 for you now. Eva. Bravo 8, Manistee Central. That's what we show, Bravo 8, transporting 1 to Munson Manistee, non emergent. Pulling on that 440 Munson call.

That's 220 on 95 with a male. He's responsive to a stern lobe.

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1: MR 6. You can stand down for City Engine 2. 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
1: 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The Gulfstream, we're on 26.
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0: will have a walk-in complaint of assault occur over Palo and Carver Street. Okay. Running and Brian Ramirez will be waiting at a black chief Wrangler to make the report. Central 230. Yes, sir. The suspect, Miles, maybe it's black Wrangler.
1: Smoke or gas? Shouldn't see any flame smoke, and there's no alarms going off. Can we go to Metro 11, first clear 2244?
0: Clear 220, Central Oak Trespass, 901 East Front Street. Same female that was on the beach from the earlier call. Clear 2244.

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776. Second home for a Prairie East 3 response going to 10470 Ryan Road. 10470 Ryan Road. Going to be just east of Indian Hill Road. For a 64-year-old male, conscious and breathing. He did fall and possibly broke his shoulder. He is still on the ground. Central clear. Second home, 2248.

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Chief, 3 Store Apartment Building. Deputy show for office side. Still investigating, each 11 out of command. We happen to have an RP apartment number. Got it.

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1: He copied.
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0: Can be 118 Shady Grove Lane again, 118 Shady Grove Lane, off of Maplewood Drive. Caller to Jimmy. He stated his daughter, Sarah, left the residence after an argument. He had turned off her Wi-Fi because she was being disrespectful and was hitting him. She's 17 years old. She did end up coming back while I was on the phone with him. He did state that he has never gotten this bad before. She was screaming at him in the background and was hitting him. She does not have any drug or alcohol usage. The weapons are in a cabinet locked up. Parties are separated at this time. She is in her bedroom. And there's going to be a white Ford F-150 in the driveway.
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0: Go ahead.
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0: 27, just south of Myrtle Avenue. 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
2: 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It'll be coming from Clover off Elsa Flight 16th at Eagle. Going to Quapaw Falls Lodge at Grand Rapids at 4D33. Extras of 3 o'clock.

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0: Sure. He's on Xterra, to Kerry Lynn Chilway, 11051 South Cedar Brook Court. Valid October this year, positive insurance.

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1: Yeah, who's answer?

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0: Get you a plate in a second. It's going to be a street bike. We're airport 31 now.
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0: Kramer is at ABM Plus at 4087 Harbor Hill Court. It rings. He picked up and we tried to call it back, but just to a silent line.
1: Okay.

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0: Yes.
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0: Alrighty, I'll be back out.
1: Clearing just for your information, 930 was out there approximately 40 minutes ago. No one was there.
0: Okay, I'll take a look. Drive through and I'll give him a call.

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1: Two 20 9:30 was in the area. 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
0: What?
2: Sounds 220. I'm clear on that traffic. 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
2: Yelling, somebody coming to the northwest of the church.

still on MMR1, going priority 1 to 517 Wellington Street, can be at safe harbor for a 45-year-old male going through withdrawals, having difficulty breathing, Central Clear 120.

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She was conscious and breathing. The midwife is calling in stating that they are having difficulty with the fetal heart tone.

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2: 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I'm pulled into the trailer park here. I'm seeing some.

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1: Clear. 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
0: Can you run out Yoder to see what vehicles he has registered to?
1: To be taken to his vehicle, so unlikely they are already in his vehicle.
0: Okay, copy. Go run them out, please.

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0: 营业车辆都在出现。
1: Hey, friend, it's near 37 and 113 now. 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

0: 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Sonya, how do you copy?
1: You're identifying Monster, go ahead.
0: Good morning, Monson. This is Cedar Alpha 891 coming to you today with a 38-year-old female, active labor. Did you get my pulse around the station?
1: Yeah,

0: an update. We're approximately 1,000 at the facility. Got an updated blood pressure 121 over 89. Doing good, baby's doing good. Just wanted to give you guys a heads up.
1: Copy that, Munson Cleo, Gato, room on arrival. Sorry, go to OBX, we'll have somebody escort you over there.
0: Very good, thank you. 891, sir.

0: 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You can show all travel units out of service. 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
0: 3 out of Michigan, left of Wigner, W-I-G-N-E-R, versus Scott, S-C-O-T-T, Mill Michael, M-I-C-H-A-E-L, male, date of birth, 625 of 74.
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1: That is
0: unable to stand.
1: 794
0: Sonoma Street. He cannot stop drinking beer. Entry clear. 312.

seen on the 8424 South Greenway. 57-year-old male, unable to stand. Can't stop drinking. Up here, Central Square, second column, 216.

you said to the next town should EMS ambulance request 8424 Greenlee. 8424 Greenlee. 67-year-old male, unable to stand, been drinking beer. Central Clear, their tone, 320.

0: 汉超飞扬星。We got no response from our next one.
1: That's okay, we'll be fine.
0: 325.

Fantasy City Fire, you have a run 1365 Greenwich Street, 1365 Greenwich Street. CO2 alarms going off. Resident there is exiting the residence. Central's clear. Second cone, 344.

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Wexford Central to EMS Station 3. EMS Station 3, unit is requested at Harborview Apartments, 329 South Street, Apartment 148, Apartment 148 at Harborview, for a 69-year-old male. Button activation with no contact. He is a stage 4 cancer patient. He is on O2. Central's clear, 348.

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Zone Channel, MMR 12, City Fire Rescue 1, emergency response, going to the civilians. 1,000 civilians circle going into the Cherry Unit, room 320, have a 91-year-old male there, possible.

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0: We welcome you to head towards 9044 Barnhart Road Northeast. I got a call from the female that was at that residence saying out front on her camera she can see a female and two males screaming. She can also hear them from inside. Does not see a vehicle. Could be possibly parked down the road, but it's not visible on the camera though.
2: Plane, Cubs.

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Central America. And Mike had one of them do it, but can you assign a route number to that, please?

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Thank you, sir. 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
1: It looks as though there's personal items back here, a weight set, dog crate. There's several items of value that are in here. It doesn't look like someone's been going through it.

Buster Baker, Boy Adam, King Edward Robert, Mr. Pye, Tom Yellow, Noah Christopher, Charles Henry Robert, Ida Sam, Tom Ocean, Paul Henry, Edward Robert. Date of birth is 4/15 of 1983.

Fendi County 2, Fendi EMS, Station 6, Fendi County to Fendi EMS, Station 6, request for an ambulance, 13282 Homestead Road, 13282 Homestead Road. It's going to be just east of Walden Road. Priority 3 for an 80-year-old male. He is conscious and breathing, but he did fall. He was not injured, just a lymphosis. Fendi's clear for 10, 501.

Benzie County 2 Texas Benzie County Location, 6 request for an ambulance, 13280 Homestead Road, 13282 Homestead Road, Regis, east of Walden. 33, for an 80-year-old male, he is conscious and breathing, but did fall. He's not injured, just a sore assistance. Benzie County clear, second hand, 5 4.

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0: Wolf 5 Charlie.
1: Oh, Wolf 5 22.

0: 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Good morning. Show me 10-21, please.
1: 4-4, service 5-5-7.

0: 5 Central. Let me clear my 11 and in service. Can you compromise for miles, please?
1: Okay,
0: 59427. Again, it's 59427. Good morning.
2: 21. Morning, I'm in service general.

Route 2 being out. Can you get fire in the second ambulance heading that way?

Central 40 Alpha 7. We'll be responding as well.

0: Okay, I didn't know. 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
1: No worries. Thank you.
0: A25. 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You can disregard. I was able to make contact with Jack and he's headed over there now.

0: Leland off 4522. Morning, I'll be in service.
1: Yeah, good morning, 552.
2: Gracious.

0: Hey, Kenny, and it's kind of a commercial burglary alarm at 863 West South Airport Road, going to be the FLB. Called in by the alarm company, covers a back service door and back storage motion. There's a mail on scene that gave you a bad passcode. It'll be 4930-940.
1: Central 19.
0: 19.
1: We'll disregard on that.

0: go ahead and hear us all, please. Land route direct. We're all new there now. Okay, clear. My bad, I didn't catch that.
1: Central, central, central, central.

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0: Officer. Good morning. Will you show me in service until 1600 hours? I'm currently in Crawford County. I am now going to be doubled with 18, going by 18. We're going to be en route to Ingersoll. Can we get the closest cross on that one?
1: Right there,
0: Ingersoll Lake. Copy that, thank you.

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0: 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Looks like it might be a car deer.
1: Okay.
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0: tough city. That's kind of a suspicious. Forefront Credit Union at 305 West Front Street. RPS staff have a homeless type subject standing outside their front door, has been trespassed previously, they believe, and did try to gain entry yesterday. Described as a white male, 40 to 60 with a red backpack. Staff does not need contact at this time, just have them moved along. 227, 221.
1: Probably something you're checking a bus.
0: Copy.

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0: 939 Femstrick.
1: 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Good morning. You can show me in service.
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1: 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Flex for Central EMS Station 2. EMS Station 2, respond to 7242 North 45 Road. 7242 North 45 Road. It's going to be Liberty Township, nearest cross of East 12 and East 10 of the corner roads for an 88-year-old male, possible stroke. Central's clear.

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3: 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Boy, David John, 609. BDJ, 609. The Sundowner, N31, the white Nissan Altima.

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2: 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You can tell me in the county.

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1: Kirby 726.
0: Leon 45-1, I'm in service. Good morning.
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0: Can you meet a parent Jennifer Benoit over at the middle school in a blue Subaru reference unruly child?
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2: Got it.

0: Sunday County Units. Can I have a suicidal subject request and transport 2943 North Keystone? Going to be meeting with the subject in the main office of Nick Holloway. No weapons, hasn't done anything to harm himself yet. States he is with staff. A little agitated, though. Stand by for dispatch.
1: 295951 to back.
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3: 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Got it, okay. Good morning, 734.

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1: 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Central line 55 and traffic's out. 955. 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It's a red pickup truck with flatbed.
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0: 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Copy, certain mileage.
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0: 41968.

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0: It occurred on Boardman Lake Drive. I had someone show up and knock at the door last night. Just got a description, no other suspect info.
1: Okay, I'll start with a TX first.

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1: 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If you could check dispatch,
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0: 967 Savage Tech. I'm all set with Savage.
1: Clear. Airman 4 down, chase at the ski and...
2: I copy Airman 4, get you down safe at Muskegon, and EMS should be there within the next 5 minutes,

0: Yeah, Ellie's going to be coming to south after they hit north to inventory the fire cache. Can we make sure we have high vis vest for them over at the dock when they come in? It's going to be 3 or 5 people.
1: We'll do that, copy.
0: Thank you. Sorry, group.
1: Fire on.

0: Black Island Airbus 4, five souls, 2000, going to Detroit.
1: Yeah, 2000, but just to confirm, he said five souls, or four, correct?
0: Yep, correction, dealer to count, we have four souls.
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0: Sorry, 216.
1: Good morning. 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

0: Roger, this is Roger, this is Long Range for Tree.
1: Could you look at this miscellaneous? And the gentleman is in the jail lobby. I'm sorry, admin lobby. If you could talk with him, please. Thank you.
2: Yeah.

0: Kilo Kilo Kilo Nasaki 2A inbound, party 1 stroke.
1: This is Mr. Dad. You say Cadillac ES?
2: Oh, Leon Alpha on 45-1 on the out sheriff's office.
1: Hey,
2: Leon Alpha, 45-2 is clear of the sheriff's office, not out of the solid range.
1: Bravo 4, Bravo 4, checking yourself on scene.

Western Central Cadillac Fire units are needed. Respond to the PDA that's blocking. PDA that's blocking. Going to be South Shelby in East Haven, South Shelby in East Haven, Central Square.

0: She does complaints from that gastric pain. 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We do have an IV established, and we're probably 5 to 7 out if you require another program.
1: Alrighty, we'll get you on arrival, Mr. Quick.

0: made a call from Dalton Shores.
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0: morning. In service, Fairfield.
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0: I'll be out with you.
2: 4-9 is clear,
1: Greg. Special clear.

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1: Pardon?
0: I've got one caller passerby, Division and 11th, that there's a red Ford Escape blocking the roadway there.
1: Savage.
2: Yeah, I'll get one.

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that's responding priority one at 4714 Luann Lane, cross with Gary Road, Sawyer Road. 48-year-old female dead with a history of stroke was found this morning unresponsive on the floor. She's currently conscious and breathing. Apparently she had another stroke. Prepared 9 o'clock, priority one.

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1: 902.
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0: We're going to be here clear here in just a few minutes. You want to head that way or are you guys all set?

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0: Thank you.

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1: All in, thanks, Tim.
0: Good morning. Been here for a little bit, just fighting with the computers. We are in truck 524, no monitor. 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

0: just south of the split. 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

0: Surface. 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Can you advise if they want a Sicardi 1 or not emergent?
1: Fairbreak 5A, would you like 5A 3 coming emergent?
2: Island 4 gets down safe at Coleman Hill.

70 from 7493 is kicking. 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
1: Yeah, the back truck will be here in 10 minutes, so if you guys want to make your way back to the yard, and then we'll get the attenuator to the sweeping crew, and then you guys can get oriented with the new back truck.
0: Okay, copy that. Thanks.
1: Okay, 11 to 612.

0: Like all that history?
1: The ground contact is still not on site yet. They are en route, but it'll be Clam Union Fire Department. Clam Union, not on site yet.
0: Okay, Clam Union, that's, we're about 12 minutes out. I'll switch over at 5, I guess.
1: Good copy, about 12 out and switching over in 5.
0: Scrap on 4.
1: Go on 4. I see. Yeah.

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1: 227.
0: Yeah, check area. I don't see any vehicles matching description. I'll be 10-8.

0: Enemy vehicle breakdown.
1: Okay.
0: The copy is on here. You want to see
1: him?
0: Copy.
1: I said I was in touch with you.
0: Copy, going with you.

0: 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I'm gonna let the, you can just pass the button once you get up. We're about 7 minutes out.
1: Okay, copy. See you soon. I'll get your vitals here in a second.

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1: Northbound Airlines, copy. Are you guys at the LZ yet?
2: Yes, LZ is secured. You'll be at the farm right here on the west side of the Cal Burns.
1: Roger, we'll be overhead in about 6 minutes.
2: You'll be dropping into a hayfield.
1: Roger, is it been mowed or is it tall grass? 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
1: Non-3-4. Hopefully there are 22 of those restrictions.

0: Unable to establish line. 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And it's been about 8 to 10 months.
1: Alright, we'll get you on arrival. Mention quick.
0: 5-8-6.

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0: copy that and report. Railing off 4522.
1: Good.
0: Okay, FYI, the Prius from that accident, she was trying to drive it home, but looks like it's leaking radiator fluid and it's starting to overheat. She's contacting her insurance for a wrecker. She's going to be on M204 near East Government Center Drive.

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Central, Kalkaskia EMS, 33 response, 6585 Walton Road, cross of Hodge and Town Line. Lift assist only on the front porch, facing north there to pick up a patient, needs assistance, 941.

Guard is low, low. How copy, over.

0: going to be responding priority one at 3673 Lone Lookout Road, across the Village Circle. 82-year-old male there called his gym, and the owner there saying he was dizzy. Then the phone dropped to the floor, and all she could hear was him breathing in the background. She's not sure if he's awake or conscious, unknown on any kind of hidden key. So it's clear 958 priority one.
1: Interlaken 12 to 14-4.
2: Is there a loader in the Kingsley Yard?
0: Yes, there is.
3: Pardon, right, Wilson.
1: Good appetite.
0: In the building.
2: All right, thank you.

0: to Northwind Airman 3, wind about 10 off from your facility with 3-0 fail. Took a fall today, about 12 feet, landing on his head on concrete. Had a positive loss of consciousness, unknown downtime. Does have about a 3 to 4 inch laceration on his occiput that is bleeding, which dropped out with an ABD. He does have some low back pain, rating at about 8 to 10 out of 10, and a little bit of weakness in his lower extremities. He is alert and oriented at this time, GCS 15, last set of vitals, heart rate of 61, blood pressure 122 over 78, setting 98% on 2 liters, breathing about 18 a minute, with an end tidal of 45. If you don't have anything further, we'll be there to the pad in 10 minutes.
1: Did you say he has some tingling in his extremities?
0: No tingling, just weakness.
1: Alrighty, you'll probably be headed to Terminal Bay 1 on arrival, Mr. Cliff. Terminal
0: Bay 1, Mr. Cliff.
2: 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Can you give me that info again?
3: 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I'll let you know when we go back in.
2: Copy, Freeborg Engine 3 out of service.

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1: That one.

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1: Plate of Lincoln Frank 76 Sam, LF76S, South Airport 31 with a white Jeep Cherokee.
0: Clear. Six ten, 654.
1: Six ten.
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0: 11649. So, Ed, do we have forks for that machine you're in?
1: Don't know.
0: I would assume we do.
1: You want me to lift them plates off when Josh gets back?
0: You're reading my mind.
1: I'm going to go load 685 real quick.
0: 10-4, thank you. They haul it out, Clay.
1: 10-4.

0: 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Reckless, more than likely elderly driver. It's going to be in the area of Meyer, Traverse City. Vehicles made a couple U-turns in random parking lots, was up on a sidewalk at one point. Plate comes back to a 2017 Subaru Forester, light blue or white in color. Register owner is born in 1927. I'm still gathering further.
1: That's 528. Okay, I'm back.

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Not feeling well, alert with abnormal breathing.

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1: Engine 1's on scene of a working car fire. Engine 1 will be searching in line for a fire attack. Continue first alarm. We will be station 1 to you.
0: Sure, I got you on the scene of a friend's off car fire. Discussion line. Okay.

0: Central 3902. I believe that vehicle just went through the way headed north. He was good all the way up past BB.
1: Clear enough. Thank you, sir.

That is true. 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

0: Central 949.
1: Good.
0: I'm sure he's fine, but he's not answering status checks. His phone and the RP is not answering. Can you go check on him?
1: Central 926, are you still checking me on a vet inspection?
0: I am, as per policy, after 20 minutes, I status check.
1: I'm all set here.
0: Glad you're all set, thanks.
1: Okay.
0: Clear.
2: 08 from Blackout. For security, or did you lose a mate?
1: We had to go exchange blood.
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0: You're going on 4550 Trevor. 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

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Clear 10,

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0: Central City 241, I can take that. If you can respond, 9370, Torch Bridge Court, had a mobile wound care doctor, was there for an appointment this morning. The female did not answer the door after he did confirm the appointment last night. Cars in the driveway, dogs barking, but the female will not answer the door. No answer. Clear, I'll head that way. Copy, thank you.

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0: 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We're, LaFrenia and him.

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0: 6964. Could you put me on a previous complaint number?
1: Sure, go ahead with it.
0: It's going to be a complaint 10,000. It'll be out at 7980 North Shore Court, and I'll be all set.

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0: 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We'll have Industrial Circle come in.
1: Engine, got you out of the four lane involved. 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
0: 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It was called in by a passerby.
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0: They're at
2: 11:20. Chief shows on scene here at the fire department now for Rapids for a walk-in with abdominal pain. Probably a walk-in with abdominal pain.

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1: 是呀。That's 220, you can show us both out, brakes.
2: Good.
1: The railroad crossing light is knocked over. Thank you.
2: Good.
0: Central 940, I'm clear, my stuff.
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0: 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On that bear complaint this morning, does that homeowner RP need to call a citizen council on that?
1: Well, I talked to her on that, so she was more surprised than it was there.
2: Maybe not.

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1: Central 7241. Mary is alive and well. She got the appointment on Thursday. She's going to contact the doctor.
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1: 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We're on our way to Donna's. Estimated return time, we'll say 14:30.

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0: Mayor Hall, 4517 traffic. Crane Hill, east of 633 with E. Edward Z. Zebra and Mary, 5899, EZM, 5899. It's a white Cadillac with two.
1: 1139.
2: Central, eastbound 1, Metro Squad 8, available unit. Responding priority 2 on a 911 open line, possibly medically related. Lots at 3677 Winter Leaf, cross of Summer Leaf. Call history shows handful of falls in the past few years. All I can hear is the male in the background mumbling. 1140.
1: Central 949.
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2: 7213.
1: Good morning. East Gilman Service. Headed over to the detach for training and an interview. Have a good day.
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0: 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And I gotta go to Pace North really quick.
1: What do you want the second number label with?
0: Just for the second one.
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0: phone please do?
1: For a domestic. If you could start heading to 3141 Lombardi Lane, runs north off of Myers. I have a Colleen on TX, states that her 13-year-old son assaulted her. She would like an officer response. He is still on scene.
0: Tony, do you want me to go with you?
2: There's nothing else going on, sure.
0: Copy. We'll head your way.
1: Going to be State and Union, west of the intersection there, Lincoln Aviator, not blocking.
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0: 15-8, clear.
1: Things knocked down to the ground.
2: Yeah, the whole side fell.
1: What? Clear entire side. Are we talking signal, the entire metal lamppost with the electronics?
2: Hey, sir.
1: Great.
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Delta 4020. 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I'm not sure if you're familiar. She said that last week he pulled a knife on her.

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0: Alpha 23.
2: Eight shows are out.
0: No. And now 11:50.

0: my fish will be out. Do they say they're still living in a camper?
1: Yes, sir. In the camper.
0: You cut yourself off.

0: 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I'm still on TX.
1: Central, you said F1?
2: He's been F1.
1: Fire's about here, they can disregard.
2: Clear, brake metro engine 1, you can disregard. Engine 1, clear and available.
0: She thinks she is outside.
3: Nine four nine.
4: He'll be off there.
0: Said she's a very last camper. White car in the drive, sir.
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0: Clear that head. Alpha 23, did you copy?
1: Clear.
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1: Golf. Second cycle more. Do you believe the child was left alone, a young child, in a trailer? Okay.

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if you could give an Edward McCoy TX stated that his 2026 Ford F-150 was damaged sometime yesterday between 4 and dark while on the river.

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be on the lookout for a Grace Blossom. It's going to be in a silver Subaru Forester license plate, 0329 Mary 5. It's going to be a handicap license. This is from the DOL in the Meyer area about 2 hours ago. I'm just trying to drive to her doctor's office from Acme. I'm having a hard time getting there. Yeah, 96-year-old female. So it's clear, 1214, be on the lookout.

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1: 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GMC Canyon. 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
1: 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My caller was calling from site 19.
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0: Captain XO City Unit, a van blocking PDA, pull into Common Goods on 8th Street.
1: Central 229, get to that one, I'm done here.
2: Going north, pulling into the Culver's. Unreadable plate. It's going to be out in the AKM minivan.
3: Yeah, they're going to be the Culver's at Chums.
2: Negative. Culver's off of 31 north.

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2: Go ahead.
1: 1216 East 8th Street, apartment 4. I will be en route and all set.

Central Mike 55. Sorry about that, 10-8. Central 81. Nothing matching a description by the splash pad, commons area. Still checking the parts.

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0: Central 4018, that PDA has been handled.
1: Thank you.
2: North of Green Hill with Flake, Illinois Quit.
1: Control.
2: They all made it across. I'm clear that one, break.
1: Go ahead.
2: I'm headed down to 226.
3: Q21, you can disregard all units. Clear this. No one home.
2: Clear on that.
1: Central's clear.
4: Central City, that's kind of a 9204 at Hull Park, 660 Hinn Avenue. Go to the boathouse bathrooms there. Say Cameron. Maybe wanted to kill somebody. No weapons on him. He's going to be high ETOH wearing a black.
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2: 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Yes.
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1: No, it was him. He said he's in the bathroom, but he couldn't tell us which bathroom.
0: Clear.
1: Phone's plotting right in the ceiling house there, whatever you want to
0: call it. 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

Amen. All right, Machine Power, when you're ready. This is Jason, J-A-Y-S-E-N, middle of Lawrence, L-A-W-R-E-N-C-E, date of birth is going to be 01-12-1982, 1-12-82.

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0: And that loon, I think I'll be out to like 500-800.
1: Central for MMR 2 and City Engine 2, Priority 2 response, 804 Bates Street, cross at Kelly and Center. Have a 86-year-old female that has fallen unknown on injuries for how long she's been down for. Came in through alarm company, Central Clear 1249.
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1: 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He was just at Raven Social making the waitress there feel very uncomfortable.

0: 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We got one call that there's a male in a motorized shop in the middle of the roadway in front of the Meyer. Any chance you could check on it?
1: Central 227. 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
2: Yep, I'll get in position.
3: 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Control,
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1: 10-4.
0: 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A copy starting miles, please.
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0: distance of 951, 959, status check on Tiger.
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1: Fine, but I...
0: Flight of Edward Zebra Yellow 1835, EZY 1835, Barlow South Airport with a white Colorado pickup.
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2: Grand Travis, Bravo 2. Bravo 2, guys. We're going to be clear with the refusal.

0: I've only got one under, working some stuff out here still.
1: One in custody, is that correct?
0: Yeah, sorry, one in custody.
1: Why not?

254 Friendship Drive. Harpy states an unknown male walked in. The wrong house and then left, went to another house or two, but knocked on those doors first. It was a white male, taller, larger, about 4 years old, left toward Lloyd's Lane. Point available, Archie does not need contact.

And if you could make contact with staff, it'd be great. Reference to a guest that left some cats in the room. We were able to verify through his employer. He's in Frankfurt. They weren't able to give us any more info due to privacy, but hotel just wants contact about the cats.

Traverse City, 82-2520, going to Megalodge Grand Traverse. So, I'll take a trade construction, 02 3 liters.

Cranston Township and this is Sister Crest, 15244 Springdale Road. The 74-year-old female who's fallen outside, no injuries. Central Clear, 1327.

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0: 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It's going to be on Silver Hyundai Santa Fe.
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0: 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Interrupt mode to MASC with 1 on emergence, break for mileage.
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palpitations and dizziness. 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I'm all set here, a little language barrier, but I'm good, thanks. Clear, guys, all set.

0: Send a 130 Davis and Shores Drive, 130 Davis and Shores Drive. I'm an 88-year-old female who's still in the garage. Just had a skinned hair on.
1: Central 955. I can get a complaint number for a traffic offense and a non-preference for Chevy Colorado, please.
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2: 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It's going to be right across from G's Pizza.
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0: 42. Good afternoon. You can show me into this Hilton Lake Post area until midnight. What is your vehicle ID? I will be in 7228 at 1500. Clear. Thank you. 1359.
1: Mora. Date of birth is 29-2004.
0: She is in Lavelle, out of Chicago.
1: Copy, thank you. Good afternoon, welcome in.
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1: Central 229. Go ahead. Heading. Quest. Wind 223 that comes back to the 2010 Audi A5 convertible to Zachary Ellis Midtown Drive. Expired plates.
0: Clear. Break 222. Yeah, where are you at? Roadway, playing ball, 10-inch quarter. Industrial circle coming in.
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1: 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Okay. Are you able to take this private property PDA over at Grand Traverse Car Associates? Yes.
0: Offer
1: at
0: 20. I'll be clear with a warning.
1: Cousin 14 of you. Would you have

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0: Control 7501, Trapper City Post area. 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
0: 4540, I'm out of the office.

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0: 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Have an answer, midnight in the county. Getting out to detach here shortly.
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2: Got a Julio Hernandez and a Nicole Musil argument. He is stating that she is hitting herself. Yellow

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There's one at 10851 South Bellville Road. Your cross is Cherry Bend 1413.

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1: Hello,
0: anyone in route from Grandview 22.
1: Copy. Caller advised go to the second driveway. The patient is in the backyard.
0: Copy. Second patient. Central 3902. Central 223.
2: 223. At 14.
0: 191 copy, priority 3. Mm-hmm. Possible hip injury.
3: Give that other driver a chance. Just if he would send me a photo of his proof of insurance, registration, driver's license, I'll have everything I need. He does have my card, and please send me his phone number. Or if he will wait when I'm done here, I'll go see him probably within 10.
0: No,

0: could probably see this phone from a 75-year-old female.
1: She's
0: all patient in the backyard of the residence, injury to the hip.
2: 441 copies.

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0: First license plate of farm truck. 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

0: Bell and Circle Head. She has this alert since clear 1416.
1: Report that there might be a mattress and a shopping cart there. Unknown if there's any people on the scene there.
0: Central 229.
1: 229.
0: I'll be out.
2: Okay. 191, 141. You guys think you can handle this? What's this while we go to Summerfield? April?
3: April.
2: Copy, break. We're on County 141.
0: 141.
2: We'll be en route to Summerfield. If you can tone out 192.
0: Who's my east side afternoon car?
4: Should be 54, double to 54. Session 934 will be in service on the east.
0: We run off 141 on my record 7. Echo 7. I'll be in route with them. Priority 1 response for a 53-year-old female. Now, breathing is normal.
2: Central 223.
0: 223.
2: Out of the jail.
0: At 1419. We're going to be in route 29314 East Summerfield Drive, intercept with Elmwood. Got it, the chair. Clear. I got a welfare check in Union Township on Knight Road for you.

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0: Agency Rescue 1, MMR 2, responding priority 2, the intersection of Front Street and Pine Street, just east of there. Got a 68-year-old male who took a fall. He's bleeding from the head. He is awake and alert. Touch clear, 1421 first.
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0: Bring the cotton.
1: Pedestrians caught the wake alert saying he's done it. The Subaru Forester that was involved in this accident, everybody's still on scene. 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
1: Coming up Stallman Road right in front of the department. At Michigan registration, E. Edward T. Tom A. Adam 3369. ETA 3369. It's going to be a silver Dodge Caravan, one Oxygen.
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0: 9-3. You guys are tied up with stuff. 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
1: We'll keep going. I appreciate it, though.
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0: call Kalkaska and advise. Let me know when it's a pursuit.
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2: Traffic stop, southbound, 75252. Edward, 3-3-5-2-8.
0: Central, 223. 223. I'm clear last second.

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0: Flight of Edward William Tom 7631, EWT 7631, E. Rennie and Cottage Terrace with a green suburban.

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0: Savvy.
2: I've got that right on my name.

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Edward Sam Lincoln 4798, ESL 4798. 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
1: 10-4. 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

0: talk to the camp. They do have a flyer there back of range 8. 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They said smoke's going out about 150 feet up, right on the Kalkaska line. Is that what you're saying?
1: Yeah, that would check out.
0: They've got fire apparatus, brush trucks there. Keeping an eye on it. Appreciate that. 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
1: Perfect.

0: 7513.
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1: No, I found him.
2: Yeah,
1: do we get EMS anonymous?
2: I don't
1: know. He's been
2: struggling
1: with
2: the yes.
1: Okay,
2: we'll do.

0: A727, I'll wait until you get turned around and headed down before I go. Alright, yeah, as soon as I can turn around, I will. Thank you.
1: Your gear, somewhere on 31 near Chums.
2: Good, guys. You can show me clear.

0: 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Can I get a timeout? 983 Strome Road, 983 South Creek Subdivision.
1: Sir.
2: 3 South.
1: 953.
2: With his stomach. He was awake and breathing and walking to his apartment the last they saw him. His mother as well, whose phone number is in the call sheet. Priority 3 at this time, so clear 1503.
1: Bravo, Jim. We are clear of Monson and we have acknowledged that you transfer.

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1: So
0: arriving at Monson.

and going to Elmira EMS. Have a priority 3 response going to 6263 Bellows Lake Road. 6263 Bellows Lake Road is going to be just south of Maple Street, north of White Oak Court. 159-year-old female, conscious and breathing. She was having some bad abdominal pain. She describes it as sharp, strong, and paralyzing. Pump is clear, first on 1509.

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1: Silverman in church.
2: K972.
1: I'll be out of service. Have a good day.
2: 8-0-15-17. Well,

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late, 2211 Applefield Drive, based on his autism, and he has eloped. He is wearing gray khaki shorts, light blue t-shirt, and barefoot. He's got blonde buzz cut, and his face is red and blotchy from an allergic reaction to pollen. He's been looking for about 10 to 15 minutes and can't find him. Central 953.

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0: I'm going to refuse right now. We'll be here at QMS.
1: QMS,
0: go ahead.
1: It's going to be near Jones. How the person hit it has called in.

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0: 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Yeah, 208 Metro Road.
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0: You have a disorderly or unknown problem at Jubilee House, 325 Washington Street. Call came in from their landline. All I had was a belligerent male who would not provide me any information, yelling at a female in the background. I'll try gathering further. Send me for dispatch.
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2: Last name, William Union, Charles Edward, Tom Ida, Charles Henry, first name Anthony, A-N-T-H-O-N-Y, date of birth is 11/09/1980.

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0: Alpha 71 is en route to Munson.
2: 27.
1: Five.
2: Is it possible, sir?

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1: Okay. 4528, James.
0: Okay.

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Seems to be trying to jump into a roadway in front of cars. Described as a black female, about 25 to 30. Tall, fluffy hair with a white hoodie. I'm still gathering further. Stand by for a second.

0: 25 and 27. 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
1: I have you. 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
0: I'm with you now? Apologies, 29. I couldn't hear you. 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

0: Can you run it in the ovens and how trying to make it
1: all really well?
2: Central County Units, reference Applefield Drive. RP called back. Child's back at the apartment. I advise we go in and make contact.
1: We don't have
3: Nathan, do you want him to hang around or you go with him?
0: He can go. Good. Got two Alexandria Evans. One's Alexandria Nicole Evans. Born in 89, she has an address at 222 Cass, and we have African American female.
1: Yeah. 213, radio check. Can you put me on the board, please, Greg?
0: Go ahead.
1: I'll have a stop for you when you're ready. Nine Mary Lincoln King 73, 9 MLK 73. We're gonna be on a green Chevy Silverado. We're gonna be in Michigan and Walnut.

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0: Hey, Senator. 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
1: Could you advise it of a warrant and then cheat for you, though?
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0: Clear. And then 3-4, do you copy that direct?
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0: Custody at 15 bits, 5.

0: Control, Blair MS, 31 response, going to Walgreens parking lot, intersection of Beitner and 37, going to have an 8-year-old male, continuous seizure. I'm still gathering further, 1556.
1: Near 7-Eleven on 14th Street, harassing passerbys at 1556.
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2: 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They'll flag you down. 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

0: 7792, Jessica.
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0: City Unit for Patrol information only at 920 Bates Street in that area. There's a dog that was barking earlier. It no longer is. It looks like target address is actually going to be 920 Bates Street. That's clear. 1604. Heads are calling for a larceny control substance for the village.
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2: Flight of Edward Queen Mary 061, EQM 061, East South Airport, just west of 31 with a white charger.

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0: 4-year-old, continuous seizure, history the same. 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We gave 1.5 milligram Brissette. Right now he is out. Breathing, pink, vitals 92 over 52, heart rate 88, SpO2 100%. 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

Sensei County, that's for full information only, reference of private property at target entrance. But found on airport looking for a white pickup truck, would have damage on the rear passenger door. No plate available. RP is going to do the online report, 1614.

0: I'm out of service. Have a good night.
1: Three is left.
0: Three, Adam, George, George 4, going to be 18th and center with a black Mazda.

0: thanks.
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0: 150, I have a priority 7, picking up from Munson Cadillac, ER 9, going to Traverse to the floor. Patient does have a monitor.
1: Traverse 7, I'm out of service. Have you next?
0: Yeah,

Foxtrot Beta Independence, he's responding priority one at 6202 Red Fox Run, cross of Red Fox Ridge in Port Mission. 85-year-old male there, passing blood through tubes into a bag. He's got some abnormal breathing as well. There's clear 16, 19, 31.

0: Billy.
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0: 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Prince off one or out.
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0: Leland hour. 1207's return to Leland.
1: This is Leland.

0: Central 227. Yeah, I just threw a name in my call screen here. For some reason, my Talon is not uploading everything all the way. Can you confirm that he is revoked?
1: Unknown accident, Buell Highway, Warden Road. I have a car versus a school bus.
2: Good afternoon, I'm in service, still 01 break. Can you put me back on that call last night at 11211 and 37? I have some follow-up on that. I'll buy some clear.
1: I was on a 911. The Benjamin Stack file you dropped in, you want to know if he's revoked? Is that accurate?
0: Different. For some reason, my Talon is not uploading all of the information it usually does.
1: Okay, yeah, the file you dropped in says revoked. I can run him out if you need more info than that.
0: If you wouldn't mind, like I said, I don't know why, but it's not showing me everything.
1: Grant, what exactly are you looking for?
0: Any warrants or anything else, it literally just shows his name, and that's it for my end.
1: Okay.
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0: Good.
1: Discharge from parole revoked.
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3: 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In route with 2.

0: 6 Lieutenant, go ahead. Ended. Everyone on the bus is okay, unknown about the other vehicle.
1: Central 602 is now.
0: 602 is in route 1625. Central 609 test. Six Lieutenant at the station 1625. We do have a report that the bus is rear-ended and everyone on the bus is okay.
1: Central Alpha 23 and 33 are in route from station 2.
0: 23 and 33 at 1626. Did you copy my traffic about everyone on the bus was okay? Unknown about the car.
1: Clear.
0: Central
1: 6-2.

0: Houston, I'm being 1620.
1: No. I sent you a few chats, if you can take a look. In fact, just not text right now. Central 322 Charlie.
0: Hi.
1: Yeah, 796. We see 796. We'll be at the show on 8th Street. Black Crafter.
0: Okay. There are no injuries, and all parties are denying EMS.

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1: No, we're good.
2: Frank King Victor was passing recklessly in the oncoming traffic. 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That's clear, 1631.
1: Alright, we're going to be on scene. This is going to be non-blocking. Just to let everybody know, let's stay on to Warden Road for staging. For the most part, we can keep this traffic flowing.
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1: Is that a bystander come up and have some sort of complaint to
4: you or General Cook?
1: Zero 067891. This is Cynthia McCollum. She's going to be the bus driver.
3: Yes.
0: We're still here at the shuttle station.
1: Yeah,
0: you're talking 211 right now.

They offer a white pickup on 4441 Crowdy Road. Male driver, just had surgery, is on fentanyl, drank vodka before he left, might be heading to TJ's at 16...

I'll be here. That's not looking for the job. Okay. The Terra 6152 Drive, patient at home, meet you at the main entrance of the building. 80-year-old male had foot surgery a few days ago and thinks there's an infection starting. 1634.

0: 211.
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1: Highest of Brink, Boy Robert, Idanora King, First of Chelsea, CHELSEA, date of birth 11/9/86, 11/9/1986, with cervical female.
0: Central 2 on, I'll switch over on the lean for that return.

0: 27.
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1: Rebrink.
0: Go ahead.
1: She's on bond times 2 at Segal County and 9204.
0: Go ahead. Set to one. South Torch on a meeting. And the answer is clear one.
2: 1641.
3: EMS purposes, she is stating that she's schizophrenic and has to take our meds for a couple of days.
1: Quick.

Central 229. 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You throw me on 221 call and I'll be in that.

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1: That's 227. 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

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Alpha 71, clear of Munson returning.

0: Evening, how can service?
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0: MMR is transporting her up to Wheel Center.
1: Go ahead.
0: I'm clear of that. I'll head down to the traffic.

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1: Copy, have you there?

0: 27.
1: Go ahead. Code 6 on scene, I'm going to be in Apple Hall Street. Answers.
0: Can you give me a TS?

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1: I'm clear. 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
0: Go ahead.
1: Be out with 6 North David Mary 14. 6 NDM 14, it's a black Chevy Tahoe. Going to be parsing the airport access.
0: Clear. Susan. I'll be out with the PDA there. There needs at least one tow truck for the truck with front end damage. Clear. Do you want to check on the other one before I call?

0: and the traffic's back up and getting up that way. 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Apparently she has no license and her vehicle is unregistered.
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0: Central 609. Oh, yeah, the service has been great.
1: Thank you, though.
0: I'll try lane westbound for Granby Parkway shutdown.
1: Clear westbound lane shutdown.

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1: 继续准备
0: First one's going to be for the truck. It's going to be Michigan Reg 98 Adam Nora Adam 2 98 ANA 2 Chevy Silverado. Let me know when you're ready for a second.
1: Go for the second.
0: It's going to be Michigan Reg Everett Robert Hall 2692 ERP 2692.
1: Okay, I'll drop him in.
0: Thank you.
1: Central 211 status.
2: Central 211, I'm just clearing, Penny.
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0: Tennessee registration, Boy Victor Charles 2020, ABC 2020, maybe Hastings and Parsons, with a tan Hyundai.
1: I'll be out with the Motors M66 in the north limits of black GMC Yukon, Michigan plate, Edward Sam Frank 4810. I got people running around, a gal sitting out on the side of the road.
2: Dog that was out in the area.

Texas Central Station 600. Station 600 units are needed to respond to Mercantile Bank 8851 East 34 Road, 8851 East 34 Road. Heavy commercial fire alarm there showing zone front entrance in OC. You'll be using 83 Central Square.

0: dog just running in and out of traffic. 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
1: Negative. 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
1: Can you put me on an assist? Address is going to be 2955 North Keystone Road, apartment 102B.
2: I'll be clear. ACO's here off duty evidently, is familiar with the dog and the owners and is handling it at the moment, and will follow up with it, I guess tomorrow. They've pushed it into the woods back towards where it belongs. I'll be clear.
3: Thanks, sir.

0: unit deal on the area of Woodmere, Carver Street, heading north on Woodmere. I have a yellow Jeep with no doors on it, driving fast, weaving in and out of traffic. License plate similar to Edward Victor Mary, 5745. No one to be seen. Touch clear, 1721.
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0: Do you have anybody in the area that could check Spoon Road east of that Lake Road? There's some bricks in the middle of the road.
1: I'll see you later.
0: Thank you.

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1: Go ahead.
0: 29 Adam King, Lincoln 9. 29 AKL 9. It's going to be Carson's Airport Access. It's a silver Chevy Cox.

0: Central Mike.
1: Ethan Wellington, I'm on my way to the jail right now, so if there's an available sick car, they just pulled into a parking lot right here off of you. Two white vehicles, one a pickup truck, the other one that's
2: you. I'm going to have a PDA 8th in Wellington.

0: Sí, soy Carlos Cristina. 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
1: Yeah, go ahead. 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Yeah, it looks like they arrived pretty quick.
0: Tremendous.
2: I'll be out at the middle school for presentation.
1: Clear.

0: 9-3 in service for the same lineup as last flight. Give it to you if you need it.
1: Yeah, I don't remember what I did 2 hours ago, let alone yesterday.
0: Yeah, no worries. 229 on the west, 230 on the east, and 220 will be general.

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0: Program is 504-504. Quebec, I'm heading up via Priority 7. I'm going to be leaving Moncton Traverse City on B4, 4020-4021 today. Going to Gilbert, Ann Arbor. Saline Lock is the extra.
1: Sensor rolling for motorcycle versus truck. Appears the two passengers, the motorcycle, are up and walking. It's going to be for a Village Gas, 131 North.
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3: Central 40 in round 2.
1: Clear. Caller is a motorcycle lane in the back of a pickup. Bikes down. Both of the occupants of the motorcycle are up. I'll send EMS that way.
4: X-ray 1, Moy 1. No need to change the 1736.

0: Redstone. Central 7240. You said EMS is already en route.
1: Hey, sir.
0: Clear, thank you.
2: 28 Central.
1: Go.
2: Let me clear my 11 in service. Good afternoon.
1: Good afternoon.
0: Central 7213, I'm clear of the county.
1: 24 to 28, creep on that cat out. If you want to swing out the village gas, got a PI.
3: Copy that.
0: Okay, clear, thanks.
1: We'll take primary.
2: Clear for 28 Central. The bike's off right. It's like possibly male and female. Can I advise of injuries?
1: Fantastic.
0: Good afternoon, Service Garfield.
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0: Central 201 first off.
1: Yes. We'll be that right. I gave you this way too. We're going to be Garfield and Aloha. Garfield and Titus.
2: Clear. There is no night shift pilot, correct?
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Coming over Ann Arbor, C6A, 6113, I'd be feeling like the extra.

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1: 230.
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1: Is the one that witnessed it. He just said they pulled into a parking lot, but didn't know which one.

0: 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Did you get a name tag here?
1: I have multiple all at the same time.
0: One of them involved.
1: Negative.
0: Clear.

0: Central 211, sir. Check.
1: Good, sir. Go off.
0: Clear.
1: From 43. Yeah. If you get multiple, just let me know. I'll take the other one. Clear. I'm trying to diagnose an issue. I get multiple different readings every second.

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1: Go ahead.
0: En route.
1: En route 1748. Five engine one.
0: Yeah.
1: Clear.
2: Done.
0: 40's got the truck. We're going to be opening up full travel here in just a second.
1: Clear.

0: Right.
1: You available for a retail fraud at Walmart?
0: Affirm.
1: They didn't have their name at the moment. They are cooperative in the loss prevention office.
0: Scottsdale Bayshore and McAllister.
2: I've had somebody call. They're on 22 between Island Court and McHugh Hills. Island Court and Walters Drive. They are trying to retrieve an eagle's nest. They're volunteers that have fallen, and it's close to 22. They're concerned about traffic in that area. So that
0: copy. I'll head that way.
2: I think that they should be done retrieving it in about 10 minutes. They just concerned that the volunteers might be at risk of getting hit.
1: Clear.
0: C8AF0. Gray GMC, Kitty. Five rescues in route.
2: Five rescues.
0: Okay.
1: Four 13.
3: Good evening. 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

Metro Beijing, Metro Squad 1, East Bay Alpha 2, responding Priority 1 at 1544 US 31 North. It's the Red Mesa Grill across a 4 mile and 3 mile. 42-year-old male there with sudden weakness in, on the one side. Started about 2 minutes ago. He is awake, alert, and oriented. 10 clear 17, 57, 31.

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3: 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Slumped over, moving slightly. 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
0: Just driving by 942, so I'll be out with him.
1: Okay.
0: 32, we're gonna probably have to make our way in there.
2: Thirty-three's up.
1: 933, clear.
0: 42, do we need the heli? Possibly. I'm going to try to pull the screen door off.

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1: Thank you.
0: Wait on all 45, 47.
2: Go ahead.
1: Did the RPA for that citizen assist say what they would be, what kind of car they might be in? I've traveled all the way to San Marino, but I haven't seen anybody trying to rescue an Eagle's Nest.
2: I don't think their cars are parked on 22. I think they're walking through the woods. I'm just concerned about them popping out on 22.
1: Copy.
0: We went off 456. What are they doing?
2: They're probably already done now. He literally called 911 and wanted somebody in that area in case they were to pop out on the 22. They were rescuing an Eagle's Nest. So it's just rescuers. No vehicles, just pedestrians.
1: 27, you can just start.

0: 听那边分享这期间。
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2: Unknown age, female, altered mental status, does have history of seizures, possibly on 3500. We have law en route at this time, stage for law enforcement, Central Clear, 1805.

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0: Can you work on a maintenance number for the store?
1: Good.
2: Me out. Right by Island View Court. Just where the motor says it looks like they ran out of gas.
1: Copy.
0: I can work around. She's not verbal.

0: 3 calling in Burger King. We're in Colette, Toyota. 3 call Matt. Pelican 25, Adam 0, Davis 3, William 6.
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2: In the county. 3-4-3, Toyota Burger King.
1: We don't know if we're 27, I'm waiting for a plate. Five zero A Adam K King Y Yellow 9 50 AKY 9.

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0: I'll be back at the Keystone Village Apartments with 928 for a follow-up from this morning.

Ben's gonna do Ben's EMS. Has an ALS non-emergent transfer from Paul Oliver down to Corwell Butterworth in Grand Rapids for a 73-year-old male who needs a lung transplant. Sound is clear. First home, 1810.

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1: Were you able to get a return on that outbound plane? 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
1: Grace Road, 3082 Grace Road, closest cross is going to be Paul Rose Road and Baver Road. For a 95-year-old male, conscious and breathing, he has fallen 3 times today, has weakness in his legs and he can't stand up on his own. Conscious cleared, first tone, 1820.
2: Thank you,

0: 340, you're a four-year-old male involved in a motor vehicle crash. Three, demonstrating repetitive questioning with a positive occupant sense. Patient has minor lacerations to the forehead and nose and does complain of head pain. Vitals are as follows. Respiratory rate of 18, blood pressure of 1.
1: Central Fair City, and that's trespass in progress at the library. Staff calling in stating Austin Widener is there somewhere. They're not sure where, somewhere in the building. Not being aggressive or disorderly, no offense, no intox. They state he's been trespassed previously. Central 2.
0: Clear on that.
1: And 220 back.
0: Clear.

0: Mike Camp Ranger, South 11. Traffic, Henry 131 Larson, Edward Adam Charles 6602, EAC 6602 on a white Jeep.
1: B9731 Cherry Bunch.
2: That's the one.

0: Mike Tom, 150.
1: 150.
0: We've just been assigned to Park Drive in Traverse City. Is there something I'm missing here?
1: Yes, you're gonna need to hold the temperature up there.

0: Yeah, with Edward Robert Henry 37, ERH 37. I'm going to be East Bay Boulevard in East Shore with a red Honda.
1: What?
0: 43, 12.

0: 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And have you had on the station 1 for coverage?
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0: Here via a mail list of Vital, Victor, Ida, Tom, Adam, Lincoln, Edward, first of Anthony, Common, middle of Jerome, J-E-R-O-M-E, date of birth 3-17 of 58. Thank you, sir. Thanks.

Just wanted an assault investigation. Possible illegal burn in the vicinity of 7284 Southwest Bayshore Drive. Through Salt and Bingham Road. 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Respond 911-922 at 1836.

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1: No, sir.
0: 131, just north of Ward, Jim, you have Tancor GMC, pick up Mission 20, David Zebra, Lincoln, 5342.
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957, copy of civil. Probably start with a TX. Speaking to an Emily there, who's supposed to be taking care of her dad, who was in hospice. However, the dad's girlfriend has locked her out of the home.

14160 from Lincoln County, copy of 37. Leaving Lincoln Cadillac, yeah, 5. Going to Lincoln Traverse City, 8330 22 Bay, monitor, and payments at the extras.

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0: 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Do we have ALS coming? Giving Brian a ride to security storage on Harlow.
2: 1846.
1: You clear to access?
2: That's the contact, go ahead.
0: Arrival.
2: 1847.
1: Seizure. Bruce said, called it down. We're fighting a low O2 reading right now. She is in hospice. Family wanted her transported. She is full DNR. Other than the Bruce said, she's science tech on the monitor, looks like. Bouncing. I call it a fast AFib, actually. We're about 100 to 114 on the monitor. Are you sure that we're probably about 2 or 3 minutes out?
0: Central Alpha 23.
2: Elevator 3 on arrival. 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

0: 49, did he turn say?
1: Copy. RP is recording a Jeep, I believe it's a trailer, parked on the side of the road because the boat launch parking lot is full and pretty insistent it should not be parked there.
0: Copy.

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1: Clear, have
0: good luck. Thanks. You do nothing?

0: Four Taurus, two Octons.
1: Agency.

Go for it. We are off for clear, Munson. Copy. Further. Copy that. Jackson 10, 8:15, 8:59.

0: from 150. Now I'm just gonna handle this. We'll be clear in bubble.
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2: Alpha 23 is out of Paul Oliver.
0: Mecca 150.
1: 150.
0: We are disregarded prior to patient contact by Oliver.
1: That sounds amazing. You guys can start back down towards the
0: Electric. That sounds even more amazing. Thank you.

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0: 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The 7th and Elmwood. And a female there is very unsteady. Unsure what's going on. She's stating she was pushed out of a vehicle. No evidence of that. RP on scene, off to the EMT. Cross to emergency response, subsequent 1906.
1: 229.
0: Cross 229.

0: 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Bravo 4 will be in route to the call on Omelet.
1: Clear. They're requesting a non-emergency once you get to 7th Street or whichever way you're going. Once you get close, the patient's acting a little squirrely.
2: Put on the odor and extinguish the fire. You can show all suspect units clear and available.
0: 1907.
1: Is that call on Elmwood emergent or non-emergent?
3: They requested emergent, but they said, please turn off your lights and sirens when you get close, because they think the patient's going to run away.
1: Copy.
4: Six. 4-6.
5: Is there a ranger or anything on duty?
0: Okay.
5: I'd come sit with these guys while I search your car.
4: 45-6, you said again, please hold on by fire.
5: Is there any rangers on duty that can come sit with these guys while I search their car?
4: Stand by.

0: 这最近呢？
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0: 是。How are the units going for them?
1: 我。好的。
2: Yeah, we're secure. 1909.
1: 323. David William 495, can be E Street and Railroad with a silver trailblazer.
3: 925.
0: Ranger 5 is way up north. He is Bohemian Road. I believe you're going to be closer for 6 to San Francisco.
1: Copy. I'm in room.
0: Copy. Joe Carlson. David 92688.

9-3. Oh, safe harbor with a 10-9. 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I'll be 26 shortly.

Central 229. She is showing revoked, got a Boeing phone. She's also got a 10-9 out of Charlevoix, 50 miles.

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0: We were canceled by PD, no medical needs. Are you going to clear?
1: Central 223 status. I'm going to stop. 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

0: Central. St. County is going to disorderly possible domestic 1345 Carriage View Lane. RP wasn't sure on an apartment, but thinks it's the second floor. She called from across the street. Can hear at least one female, maybe two, yelling at each other. Lots of slamming sounds and crying and swearing. At one point, someone mentioned you shouldn't be driving right now, but unknown on impact weapons, am I full?
1: No, Central's going to be pending that.
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1: Hey, you say Alpha 1, are you clear enough?

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0: Oh, okay, 39 Shreves.

0: 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Disregard. 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
0: In the area of 120 North Oak Street, some loud things going on. 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

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Be across at West 7th and 6th Street. Have a 27-year-old female, vomiting blood, difficulty breathing, no alcohol or drug usage. Central clear, 1930.

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0: 再招。
1: Unit is responding to Clark Street in the road. I'd be advised partners are working on a priority. It's a 67-year-old female stating she has high blood pressure.
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2: 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We're responding to 714 South Michigan Avenue. 714 South Michigan Avenue in Manton. Crossing West 7th Street, South Michigan Avenue. You have a 27-year-old female, vomiting blood and difficulty breathing, no alcohol or drug usage. Central clear, 1934.
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1: 24 is going to be out to 441 Thomas Road, Fifth Service. I'm going to clear up here and have a boom here after.
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0: right off that layer you got.
1: I'm like 14 miles away, but I guess I'm gone.
0: Oh, you can just disregard it. I'm 131 Michigan. I'll take it. Good. Are you good if I go on a detailed DOC?
1: I guess it's okay.
0: Clear, thank you. Break Central 203. Can you put me on that event DOC? Clear.
2: 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Logged in. Charm City Post area. 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
3: Are you as well?

0: Yeah, so if you feel just turn eastbound on Hammond from 4 Mile, white Nissan Xterra, Charles River Nora 4769, keeps swerving across the center and fog lines, almost hit some mailboxes. What did you say, 1939?
1: And the EMS and Station 5 have a priority 1 response going to 5347 Frankfort Highway, 5347 Frankfort Highway. Closest cross is going to be just west of Mullinall Road. 85-year-old female, conscious and breathing. She is having a difficulty time breathing and seeing. She is not responding normally and she does have a dementia. Sounds is clear. First round 1940.
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2: Every door that I can access outside of the locked gate is secure. 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It's probably something blowing around inside.
0: Okay. 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
1: Eastbound of Mullen Hall Road for an 85-year-old female, conscious of breathing, difficulty breathing, and is being passed by.
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0: Ashley coming from Obsidian at the Acme Shell.
1: Yep.
0: The clerk commander online says, mail came in intoxicated, demanding to use the phone. He said he was going to hurt people. Apparently inside the store, not hurting people. Just being highly intoxicated. I know that was same as well.
2: 934 and unit to back.
3: 932.
2: 932.
3: 934 now.
2: Central
3: 1513. 1513. Oh, yeah, I'm
2: saying with the ambulance. Ambulance 1945.

932, 934, be advised. The problem seems to have... 33 clear. Continuing for 32 and 34. He has left the store and crossed the street.

0: Rescue 352.
1: How is it?
0: 352. Would you be clear and available?
1: Yeah, 1948.

0: 292.
1: Alpha 292 is clear and available off the air with a patient refusal.
0: Copy 1951.
2: Reach out from

0: Det er ikke noget spændende for, at hun gør alt.
1: Nej, right now, got fire in immature jack, immature red pine. Yeah, I was pushing through here, pushing through this red pine stand pretty good. It might run into a two track on the right flank. Left flank, not so much. But I think if I, as soon as I get Jason in here, it's pretty thinned out. 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Some spotting up ahead of the head here.
0: Okay, clear. 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
1: Yeah, just keep them coming. 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But definitely two engines. I need a minimum of two engines coming.

0: What's going on, Winter County on our way back? Where are our ambulances slash where do I need to go? Is there any to hold station 2 or to head back to station 1?
1: 400, you're good to head for 1. I have Wexford, Bravo 162, heading back up to station 2, and then 170 is transporting the Cadillac.

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1: Control MMR 430 Fire Engine 2, now emergency response going to ATS 940 East 8th Street, 940 East of number 8th Street. I have a 39-year-old male there needing transport to Munson for some pancreatitis issues. Now emergency from the nurse, 1950.